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1: This is Akashwani, the news read by V.C. Pramod. The government has decided to withdraw the temporary regulatory measures governing the sale and distribution of petrol and diesel. The Minister of Petroleum and Natural Gas said that with effect from tomorrow, the temporary measures will be lifted from motor spirit and high-speed diesel through retail outlets of public sector oil marketing companies. According to the statement, during the period of disruptions arising from the West Asia crisis, the government continued to shield retail consumers from the sharp increase in international fuel prices by maintaining stable retail prices of petrol and diesel. This led to a significant price difference between retail fuel prices and those applicable to bulk consumers. Union Information and Broadcasting Ministry has announced two major decisions aimed at boosting the Indian film industry. The decisions were taken at a high-level review meeting chaired by Information and Broadcasting Minister Ashwini Vaishnav in New Delhi yesterday. A high-level study group under the chairmanship of Prasar Bharati Chairman Prasoon Joshi has been formed, which will study the opportunities and challenges before Indian cinema. The ministry has also prepared a model state cinema regulations for adoption by the states. The rules have been sent to all state governments with a request to adopt them. West Bengal government has decided to implement the Uniform Civil Code UCC in the state. Chief Minister Suvendu Adhikari announced in the assembly that a draft proposal of the bill will be presented at the scheduled state cabinet meeting on Thursday. Following the models of Gujarat, Uttarakhand and Assam, a committee has been formed under the leadership of retired Supreme Court Judge Justice Ranjana Desai. Chief Minister stated that the committee will conduct a study on a total of 9 subjects, including marriage, divorce, adoption and submit its report within 4 weeks, based on which the state government will formulate the code. However, he clarified that scheduled tribes, Adivasis, Kurmis and ancient indigenous communities will be kept outside the purview of this law. India has strongly condemned Pakistan's airstrikes on Afghan territory that have resulted in several civilian casualties, including women and children. In a statement, External Affairs Ministry said this blatant act of aggression by Pakistan is an assault on Afghanistan's sovereignty and a direct threat to regional peace and stability. It reflects Pakistan's persistent pattern of reckless behavior and its futile attempt to externalize internal failures through desperate acts of violence beyond its borders. India conveyed its condolences to Afghan families that have lost loved ones and prayed for early recovery of those injured. India also reiterated its unwavering support for Afghanistan's sovereignty and territorial integrity. The Indian Army has dismissed media reports claiming that the Chinese People's Liberation Army, PLA, recently encroached into Arunachal Pradesh and set up camps. The Army said that such reports are incorrect and without any basis. Ahead of the 57-day annual Amarnath Yatra beginning on Friday, security agencies have intensified preparations across the pilgrimage route from Punjab to Jammu and Kashmir, conducting mock drills, activating surveillance systems and strengthening inter-agency coordination to ensure the safe movement of thousands of pilgrims. The first batches of pilgrims have started arriving in Jammu and Kashmir, while security forces remain on high alert with elaborate arrangements in place along the Jammu-Srinagar National Highway, transit camps and the twin routes leading to the holy cave shrine nestled in the Himalayas. Meanwhile, Special Operation Group SOG of the Jammu and Kashmir Police and National Security Guard NSG conducted a joint counter-terror mock drill at the historic Agarnath Mandir in Jammu yesterday ahead of the Amarnath Yatra. The exercise simulated a high-risk terrorist attack scenario, testing the response capabilities of security agencies through rapid intervention, area domination, hostage rescue, casualty evacuation, and coordinated operations. And that is the end of this news bulletin.

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1: 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So what are you waiting for? Visit Shiv's Auto Imphal for test drive today and bring home your dream car.
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0: Well, hello, Sir Hickson. Please, sit down for a while. Mr. Edward will be here soon.
1: Oh, it's okay. I'll just go out in the garden and look around.
2: Mary, I am unable to understand the poem. But many of our friends are very good. They know the poem very well.
3: Don't worry, Ben. For the poems that are difficult, it is important to know the situation or the places where the poet wrote the poem from.
2: Really?
3: Yes. By doing so, we will be able to understand what actually went through the poet's mind when he was writing it.
2: Mary, whatever you are saying, it's all very difficult for me.
3: What is wrong with you? You are in 8th standard and you should be knowing all these.
1: What are they talking about? Walking around the garden with a book in hand? I will walk close to them and try to listen.
2: See, Mary, for example, this poem, it may look easy, but...
3: Which poem, Ben?
2: Here, I will read out. "'Tis a lesson you should heed. Try again. If at first you do not succeed, try again. Then, see, I told you, it's so difficult for me."
1: "Then your courage should appear, for if you will persevere, you will conquer, never fear. Try again." Wow. Hello, children.
3: Yes, sir.
1: I was visiting Mr. Edward and taking a walk in the garden. Then I saw the two of you here. So I came to meet you. What was the conversation all about?
3: Before that, please tell us who you are first.
2: Please tell us.
1: I am W.E. Hickson. That is William Edward Hickson. I am an educational writer.
2: Oh my God. We were talking about your poem, sir.
3: The lines that are written in simple language can be understood. But Ben is having a difficult...
1: Well, let me help you. I will tell you more about my poem, Try Again, so that you know it better.
2: Please, sir, please tell us. We will be so delighted.
1: I had written about perseverance and resilience, with which we believe we'll be able to achieve and be successful in our work. So I included the words, try again.
3: Oh, sir, yes. I believe many feel the same the way you do.
1: Yes, indeed. You are right. And oh, I forgot to ask your names.
2: Sir, I am Ben and she is Mary. We read in the 8th standard.
1: Okay. So Mary and Ben, the poem I've written is all about the requirements we need to have to be a successful person.
2: Oh.
1: We should not get disheartened when we face defeat. It is important to continuously put efforts till we succeed.
2: Yes, sir.
1: It is also necessary to have a mind that strives for more when you meet failure.
3: That is so interesting, sir. Please give more examples.
1: Okay. For example, for many years you have been working to develop a new machine. And at the time of its first trial run, if it doesn't function or work, you should look for the mistake or the issue instead of giving up.
2: Yes, sir.
1: You should learn from mistakes.
2: Sir, what is the entire poem about? I mean, what is it you are trying to tell the readers through the poem?
1: So, Ben.
2: Yes, sir.
1: You are still having difficulties to understand the poem, right?
2: Yes.
1: Let me help you.
2: Oh, that's so nice of you, sir.
1: The poem has been written for man not to give up when he faces failure.
2: Oh.
1: It is to tell about human nature of trying despite setbacks.
2: Oh, I'm getting some idea.
3: Sir, we are very fortunate that we get to meet you and learn about your poem.
1: Mary, why don't you read the first stanza?
3: Of course, sir. It's my pleasure. I will read it. It is a lesson you should heed. Try, try, try again. If at first you don't succeed, try, try, try again. Then your courage should appear. For if you will persevere, you will conquer, never fear. Try, try again.
2: This is similar to what Sir was telling us. Isn't it, Mary?
3: Yes.
1: So, dear children, the first stanza is about two things.
3: Yes, sir.
1: First, it is an important lesson. We must pay attention to it.
2: Yes, sir.
1: We must never give up. We should continue giving our efforts.
3: Sir, we now know what the lines say. It will definitely provide a boost to many.
1: That's true. I'm very happy that you children are able to understand my lines. Ben?
2: Yes, sir.
1: I want you to read the next stanza. What happened, Ben? You look tensed. It is in simple English. You can read it.
2: Well, sir, I will read.
1: Look, Ben, you don't have to be scared of me. I won't scold you if you don't want to read.
2: No, sir. It's not that. I will read it.
3: What's wrong with you, Ben? Just read it.
1: Mary.
3: Yes, sir.
1: Let Ben decide what he wants.
3: Of course, sir.
1: I want to explain what the lines say after his reading. Okay, Ben, start reading.
2: All right, sir. Once or twice, though you should fail, try, try again. If you would at last prevail, try, try again.
1: Very good.
2: If we strive, 'tis no disgrace. Though we do not win the race, what should you do in the case? Try, try again. Sir, did I read it correctly?
1: Very well. You did well. You read it so well.
2: Really?
1: And in the stanza, the lines tell us that if we fail multiple times, we should not lose hope.
2: Yes, sir.
1: We must keep trying. There is no shame in trying hard even if you fail. You will succeed if you keep on trying.
0: Excuse me, sir. Sir Hickson, Mr. Edward is waiting for you. Please come in.
1: All right. I'll be there. It was nice meeting you too. By the way, who are you? I mean, how are you two related to Mr. Edward?
2: Sir, she is Mr. Edward's daughter and I am her cousin.
1: Oh, very well. See you then.
3: See you, sir.
2: Mary?
3: Yes, Ben?
2: He didn't explain the poem till the end.
3: He explained enough for us to understand. Let me read the remaining lines. You listen.
2: Okay.
3: If you find your task is hard, try, try again. Time will bring you your reward. Try, try again. All that other folks can do, why with patience should not you? Only keep this rule in view. Try, try again.
2: Mary, will you please explain this stanza for me?
3: Of course. I will explain this to you as I know what he tells in these lines. But I don't know anything about Mr. W. E. Hickson.
2: Oh, I know that he was born on January 7, 1803.
3: Silly, I know that already. I want to know more than that about him.
4: Mary, it's almost lunchtime. Should I take the plates out for you? And Ben, are you going back home?
2: Miss Beth, I will be here till evening. Mary and I have more to study.
3: Yes, Miss Beth, but where did the gentleman go?
4: Mr. Hickson? Oh, he has gone to the office with your father.
3: Uh-huh, to which office?
4: The Westminster Review office.
2: Miss Beth, what does he do there?
4: Well, he is the editor. And now enough of your questions. You are still kids. 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
2: Don't call us kids. We are already in the 8th standard.
3: Ben, don't talk like that to Miss Beth. Miss Beth, I have one question.
4: These kids and their questions. Oh, well, Miss Mary, what is it?
3: Miss Beth, have you read any book by Mr. Hickson?
4: Oh, well, I have not read any.

0: Books of him. Someone did give me his book, Time and Fight, but I have not even opened it. The book will be of use for you.
1: Miss Bed, why do you say so?
0: Didn't I tell you that he is an educationist writer? Well, enough. Now come have your lunch. Come in, okay?
2: Why does she have to insist on us coming in? She can just leave the plates, the lunch on the table. After all, we are not children, right, Mary?
1: Yes. Let us not talk about it. You read the third stanza? We need to finish reading our poem first.
2: Yes, we need to finish our lesson. But if you remember, I have already read the stanza.
1: Oh, yes, yes. I'm so sorry. Well, let me tell you what I understand.
2: Please go ahead.
1: Now, there are two points in the third stanza.
2: Mm-hmm.
1: If we find a task very difficult, then we must put extra efforts and try to complete it.
2: Yes.
1: Now, if it is something a person can complete, no matter how difficult it is, then you too can do it. This is what the lines say.
2: Mary, you have learnt it so well.
1: Really, Ben?
2: Yes, really.
1: Okay then, let me explain further.
2: The rest at the dining table, please.
1: Okay.

0: ꯁꯟꯗꯣꯛꯆꯔꯤꯕ ꯊꯧꯔꯝ ꯑꯁꯤ ꯗꯤꯄꯥꯔꯠꯃꯦꯟꯠ ꯑꯣꯐ ꯑꯦꯖꯨꯀꯦꯁꯟ ꯏꯁ ꯁꯃꯒ꯭ꯔ ꯁꯤꯛꯁꯥ ꯃꯅꯤꯄꯨꯔꯒꯤ ꯃꯈꯥꯗ ꯄꯨꯊꯣꯛꯆꯕꯅꯤ ꯊꯧꯔꯝ ꯑꯁꯤ ꯗꯤꯄꯥꯔꯠꯃꯦꯟꯠ ꯑꯣꯐ ꯑꯦꯖꯨꯀꯦꯁꯟ ꯏꯁꯀꯤ ꯌꯨꯇ꯭ꯌꯨꯕ ꯆꯦꯅꯦꯜꯗꯁꯨ ꯇꯥꯕ ꯐꯪꯕꯤꯒꯅꯤ ꯉꯁꯤꯒꯤ ꯀ꯭ꯂꯥꯁ ꯑꯩꯠꯀꯤ ꯏꯪꯂꯤꯁ ꯁꯕꯖꯦꯛꯀꯤ ꯇꯥꯡꯀꯛ ꯑꯁꯤꯒ ꯃꯔꯤ ꯂꯩꯅꯕ ꯋꯥꯍꯪ ꯍꯪꯖꯔꯤ
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1: 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Floyd College of Medicine-ꯒꯤ ꯀꯥꯡꯂꯣꯟꯂꯣꯏ ꯈꯨꯠꯄꯨ ꯑꯃꯅ C. elegans ꯀꯧꯕ ꯑꯄꯤꯛꯄ ꯇꯤꯜ ꯑꯁꯤꯒꯤ ꯅꯔꯚꯁ ꯁꯤꯁꯇꯦꯝꯗ ꯐꯪꯕ NPR8 ꯄ꯭ꯔꯣꯇꯤꯟꯒꯤ ꯃꯔꯝꯗ ꯅꯩꯅꯈꯤ ꯇꯤꯜ ꯃꯈꯜ ꯑꯁꯤ ꯑꯦꯖꯤꯡ ꯔꯤꯁꯔꯁ ꯍꯥꯏꯕꯗꯤ ꯑꯍꯜ ꯑꯣꯏꯁꯤꯜꯂꯛꯄꯒꯤ ꯃꯔꯝꯗ ꯊꯤꯖꯤꯟꯕꯗ ꯃꯣꯗꯦꯜ ꯑꯣꯔꯒꯥꯅꯤꯖꯝ 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
1: 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medicine to mata without diagnostic the positive for testing the drug the norms not the other norms to in my parameters you already have and the my left in in the that can wale have the my ashon ba happy sir can have sir kind of like fact and figure and I do my fact and figures to understand or communication presentation skills there for you yeah I'm not type go and we can have the okay 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

This is Akashvani Shillong, the Northeast News Bulletin, read by Rahul Chatterjee. First, the headlines. Union Home Minister Amit Shah speaks to Chief Ministers of Assam and Arunachal Pradesh and assures all possible support and assistance from centre to deal with landslide and flood situation. Delegation of Japan International Cooperation Agency calls on Manipur Deputy Chief Minister Losai Diko on implementation of projects in Manipur. Mizoram Chief Minister Lal Duhoma rules out possibility of major cabinet reshuffle as his government completes 2.5 years. The news in detail. Union Home Minister Amit Shah has spoken to the Chief Ministers of Assam and Arunachal Pradesh yesterday to take stock of the landslide and flood situation. He assured all possible support and assistance from the centre to deal with the situation. The Assam State Disaster Management Authority, in a statement, said that 7 districts were reeling under floods, which affected a population of 45,839 in 257 villages. The authorities have set up 12 relief camps and centres. Dhemaji district is the worst hit, where an iron bridge over the Kemi River was swept away, while a railway bridge partially collapsed, prompting the Northeast Frontier Railway to suspend train operations on the route. Meanwhile, the situation in Arunachal remained severe. Rains caused damage to roads, bridges and houses in 12 districts. Landslides also occurred in a few places. The Indian Air Force yesterday rescued 4 people stranded on a river island in Lower Dibang Valley district. Altogether, 11 major roads were blocked due to damage or landslides. At least 3 people were killed in floods in the state, while 2 are missing. A delegation of the Japan International Cooperation Agency, led by its senior representative, A.G. Wakamatsu, called on Manipur Deputy Chief Minister Losai Diko at the Civil Secretariat Mantripukri, Imphal, yesterday. The delegation apprised of the proposed project enhancing livelihoods through community-based watershed development in Manipur, which is under formulation and to be funded by JICA. They highlighted the objective of the project and sought necessary support and cooperation for its implementation. The Deputy Chief Minister acknowledged the objectives, vision and benefits from the project, which is planned to cover all districts of the state, and assured support and necessary assistance from the state government for the implementation of the proposed projects. Union Minister for Women and Child Development, Annapurna Devi, yesterday held a review meeting of the Department of Social Welfare and Social Education at Agartala in Tripura. The minister said that the centre is committed to the vision of Sabka Saath Sabka Vikas, ensuring that welfare schemes reach the last person in society. She also said the government has been working with dedication over the past 12 years to strengthen connectivity, improve infrastructure and accelerate the overall development.

across the state to verify the data submitted through self-enumeration and collect fresh information from households that have not completed the process. The government has appealed to the public to extend full cooperation to enumerators and provide accurate information for the successful conduct of the census exercise. Meghalaya Chief Minister Conrad K. Sangma reviewed the reform initiatives being undertaken by the Jhantia Hills Autonomous District Council and Garo Hills Autonomous District Council to strengthen the functioning of the Autonomous District Councils. He said the state government had recently asked both the councils to work closely with it to modernize their systems and introduce key reforms which have now been accepted and initiated. The reforms will focus on service rules, financial management, administrative processes, and digitization to improve efficiency, transparency, and citizen-friendly governance. Sangma said the measures will simplify public access to services, enable easier payment of taxes and fees, and significantly enhance service delivery. Mizoram Chief Minister Lal Duhoma yesterday ruled out the possibility of a major cabinet reshuffle, saying ministers have just begun mastering their respective portfolios. He also stressed that the government must continue to place the people at the centre of its governance in keeping with the party's identity as a people's movement. Lal Duhoma's statement came days after he assumed the personnel and administrative reforms portfolio previously held by Minister K. Sabdanga. Addressing a party function at the Zoram People's Movement office in Aizawl, Lal Duhoma noted that the government has already undertaken nearly 10 minor administrative reshuffles to improve interdepartmental coordination and accommodate requirements from the central government. Such adjustments, he said, would continue whenever necessary. A team of the Union Ministry of Travel Affairs, led by Deputy Secretary Ganesh Nagarajan, yesterday undertook a detailed review of development projects being implemented in Churachandpur district in Manipur under the Aspirational District Program of Niti Aayog. The deliberation centered on the progress and achievements across 39 key performance indicators grouped under five socio-economic themes. During the meeting, Nagarajan directed the departments to strengthen interdepartmental coordination for effective execution of programs and proactively identify gaps and address them through a coordinated approach. Later in the day, the Deputy Secretary inspected the construction of a specialized health unit for women and children at Lamka South, one of the aspirational blocks recognized for its performance under the program. In a major crackdown on drug trafficking, North Tripura District Police intercepted a suspicious vehicle during a routine checking operation at Purba Radhakishorpur Naka Point under Damchera Police Station and recovered approximately 1.5 lakh yaba tablets concealed inside the vehicle. The seized narcotics is worth around 7.5 crore rupees. Following all legal procedures, the police seized the contraband, the vehicle and a Realme 12 mobile phone. The accused, Anup Nunia from Silchar, Assam, was arrested and a case has been registered under the relevant provisions of the NDPS Act. Further investigation is underway to identify and arrest all those involved in the drug trafficking network and to trace both its backward and forward linkages. Mizoram Governor Vijay Kumar Singh presented the prestigious Governor's Unit Citation to the 20th Battalion Assam Rifles in recognition of their distinguished service, valour and unwavering commitment to the nation and the people of Mizoram. During the investiture ceremony at the Darbar Hall of Lok Bhavan in Aizawl, the Governor lauded the 20th Battalion Assam Rifles for their exemplary performance and outstanding contributions. He highlighted complex security challenges and instability along the border and the battalion's proactive efforts in guarding the Indo-Myanmar border. The Governor commended the unit for their effective coordination with other enforcement agencies and intelligence units, which significantly helped in curbing the smuggling of narcotics and other illegal cross-border activities. And in Manipur, Assam Rifles conducted a drug-free society drive under the Nasha Mukt Bharat Abhiyan and pulse polio immunization campaigns at various locations spread across the state. The drug-free society drive was conducted yesterday at Sora in Kakching district
in collaboration with three prominent anti

0: drug NGOs, participated by individuals and students. And before we wind up, another look at the headlines. Union Home Minister Amit Shah speaks to chief ministers of Assam and Arunachal Pradesh and assures all possible support and assistance from the centre to deal with landslide and flood situation. Delegation of Japan International Cooperation Agency calls on Manipur Deputy Chief Minister Losai Diko on implementation of projects in Manipur. And Mizoram Chief Minister Lal Duhoma rules out possibility of major cabinet reshuffle as his government completes 2.5 years. And with that, we end the Northeast News Bulletin, which came to you from Akashvani, Shillong. Have a nice day.
1: Akashvani Imphal, hause ayuk kipung ni pan minute ni fuchatle, Manipurida maroeba pao, tabirasi.
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1: This is Akashvani and I am Valsa Williams with the Midday News. The headlines. Eurobank launches UPI-based remittance service from Greece to India. Commerce Minister Piyush Goyal calls it a milestone in India's digital payments expansion. Special intensive revision of electoral rolls begins in Delhi and four states. India reaffirms strong support for Financial Action Task Force after Pakistan criticizes grey list monitoring by agency. Uncertainty looms over US and Iran peace negotiations as Tehran rejects US President Trump's claim of meeting in Doha. IMD forecasts heavy to very heavy rainfall over parts of Uttar Pradesh, Bihar, Central Maharashtra, Konkan and Goa for next 2 days. And Germany knocked out of 2026 FIFA World Cup after facing defeat from Paraguay in 4-3 penalty shootout. Morocco enters round of 16 defeating the Netherlands. The Eurobank has launched the UPI-based remittance service for cross-border transfers from Greece to India, enabling Indian customers to transfer money near instantly at minimal costs. The initiative is part of the bank's strategic collaboration with the National Payments Corporation of India International Payments Limited. In a social media post, Commerce and Industry Minister Piyush Goyal said the inauguration of services at Eurobank marks another important milestone in the global expansion of India's digital payment ecosystem. He added that with UPI now live in Greece, eligible customers can transfer money instantly, securely and seamlessly, with transaction costs reducing drastically to a fraction of conventional transfer costs. Mr. Goyal said the increasing global acceptance and appreciation of UPI reflects the trust in Prime Minister Narendra Modi's vision of building technology-led solutions that create value beyond borders and deepen partnerships for shared growth and prosperity. The Special Intensive Revision SIR of Electoral Rolls has begun in Delhi, Karnataka, Meghalaya, Maharashtra and Jharkhand today. As part of the exercise, in Delhi, over 13,000 booth-level officers, BLOs, will visit every household till the 29th of next month to distribute pre-printed enumeration forms in duplicate to all existing electors for verification and updation of the electoral rolls. Addressing the media yesterday, Chief Electoral Officer of Delhi, Ashok Kumar, said claims and objections can be filed from the 5th of August to the 4th of September. The final electoral roll will be published on the 7th of October. In Karnataka, door-to-door enumeration of voters has begun with the visit of booth

0: block level officers to the households as part of the special intensive revision. Over 59,000 BLOs are deployed across the state for the exercise in all the 31 district election offices. In Meghalaya, East Khasi Hills Deputy Commissioner Abhilash Baranwal informed that BLOs will visit households across all 1,021 polling stations in the district until July the 29th and distribute pre-filled self-enumeration forms to voters whose names are already included in the 2025 electoral roll. Special intensive division of electoral rolls has begun in Jharkhand from today. We have a report.
1: Under the campaign, booth-level officers, BLOs, will visit every household till 29 July to distribute partially pre-filled enumeration forms and carry out voter verification. Chief Electoral Officer K. Ravi Kumar said that the objective of the exercise is to make the electoral rolls completely accurate, transparent and error-free, ensuring that no eligible Indian citizen is left out and no ineligible person is included. He appealed to voters to fill in the required details, sign the forms and return them to their BLOs at the earliest, so that their names can be included in the draft electoral roll to be published on August 5th. For Akashwani News, this is Mahvish Rahman from Ranchi.
0: President Draupadi Murmu has reached Andhra Pradesh for a two-day visit. During the visit, she will attend the first convocation ceremonies of the Central Tribal University of Andhra Pradesh and the Central University of Andhra Pradesh. A report.
2: The President will grace the maiden convocation of the Central Tribal University of Andhra Pradesh in Visakhapatnam today. Degrees will be awarded to 373 students who completed their undergraduate and postgraduate programs between the 2020 and 2025 academic years. She will also present gold medals to 13 meritorious students, including 10 women, for their outstanding academic performance. Established in 2019 with its headquarters at Vijayanagaram, the Central Tribal University of Andhra Pradesh commenced academic activities in 2020. The convocation marks a significant milestone in the university's academic journey. Union Education Minister Dharmendra Pradhan, Andhra Pradesh Governor S. Abdul Nazir, and several other dignitaries are expected to attend the ceremony. Allu Murli, Akashwani News, Visakhapatnam.
0: Union Minister of Agriculture and Farmers Welfare Shivraj Singh Chauhan today emphasized that the vision of Vikasit Bharat cannot be achieved without developing the agriculture sector. Addressing the closing ceremony of Khet Bachao Abhiyan in Hisar, Haryana, Mr. Chauhan said the government is working on developing a mobile app that will provide information regarding soil and the amount of fertilizer the soil requires. He urged the farmers to use fertilizers and insecticides in their farms in a balanced manner in order to maintain the health of the soil. He also advised farmers to adopt the practice of organic farming.
3: It is essential to use balanced fertilizers and apply pesticides only when necessary, providing the soil with only the nutrients it needs. Excessive pesticide use has degraded soil health, disrupted the natural balance of the ecosystem, and can negatively affect human health also. Protecting the environment ensures a healthier planet and a healthy and a safe future for all of us.
0: Army Chief General Upendra Dwivedi today said the Indian Army derives its strength not from any single individual, but from the unwavering faith of its soldiers, commanders, veterans, families and the citizens of the country. General Dwivedi said this while relinquishing the appointment as the Chief of Army Staff in New Delhi today. He emphasized that serving in the Indian Army for over four decades has been his greatest privilege. General Dwivedi said the Indian Army has progressively maintained its preparedness, balance and vigilance on every front over the past 2 years.
4: Our steadfast soldiers remains deployed across mountains, deserts, glaciers, forests and challenging border regions, safeguarding the nation under all circumstances. They have played a vital role in counter-terrorism operations and have demonstrated exceptional courage and resilience in diverse operational environments. From dense forests to United Nations missions, their unwavering dedication, discipline and professionalism exemplifies the highest standards of service. Operation Sindoor stands as a testament to their valor, operational excellence and steadfast commitment to the nation.
5: Operation Sindoor is a jwalant udaharan.
0: The government has extended the due date for filing of appeals before the Goods and Services Tax Appellate Tribunal, GSTAT, till the 31st of next month. According to the Ministry of Finance, an earlier notification dated September last year had notified today as the last date for filing of appeals before GSTAT. It is noted that the due date has been extended in view of the recent representations from various stakeholders highlighting technical difficulties due to the rush to file appeals on the GSTAT portal. The government has also advised taxpayers to plan their appeal filings well in advance and not wait until the deadline. This is Akashwani giving you the news. For quick news updates round the clock, follow us on our X handle at AIR News Alerts. And for details of stories and more, log on to our website www.newsonair.gov.in and download News on AIR app. Welcome back to the Midday News. India has reaffirmed its strong support for the Financial Action Task Force, describing it as an indispensable pillar of the global fight against terror financing and money laundering. The statement came after Pakistan criticized the FATF following the neighboring country's placement on the organization's grey list for increased monitoring. Speaking at a UN event on the sidelines of Counter-Terrorism Week, India's permanent representative to the UN, P. Harish, said attempts to question FATF's credibility reflect fear of scrutiny rather than genuine concerns. He said countries receiving adverse FATF assessments should address identified deficiencies and strengthen action against terror financing. Mr. Harish also outlined India's efforts to strengthen its anti-money laundering framework, including tighter regulations for virtual asset service providers and cooperation with FATF on emerging financial risks. India has intensified its humanitarian assistance to earthquake-hit Venezuela under Operation Amistad. The Ministry of External Affairs said India has extended relief efforts with a focus on medical assistance and emergency support for those affected by the disaster. The ministry said Indian rescue and medical teams working alongside the Venezuelan authorities are providing emergency health care, conducting search and rescue operations, and delivering life-saving humanitarian assistance to affected communities. It also noted that the Indian Army Field Hospital is operational and is providing medical care to those injured in the disaster. Earlier yesterday, India had deployed two Indian Air Force C-17 Globemaster aircraft carrying a 41-member rescue team, an Indian Army Field Hospital, 30 tons of relief material, 6 tons of medicines and medical equipment. Diplomatic efforts to reduce tensions in West Asia have encountered an early hurdle as the United States and Iran offer conflicting accounts of the next stage of discussions in Doha. Uncertainty has grown over the future of U.S.-Iran engagement after President Donald Trump indicated that fresh talks could be held in Doha. However, Tehran has firmly rejected the claim, saying no negotiations with the United States are currently planned. Iranian officials maintain that their immediate focus is on implementing the 14-point Memorandum of Understanding before considering discussions on a broader or final agreement. A report.
5: In a fresh diplomatic twist, United States President Donald Trump says an Iranian delegation requested high-level face-to-face talks in Qatar to move forward with the recently announced interim memorandum of understanding aimed at easing tensions in West Asia. But Tehran has denied that claim. Iranian officials say the delegation is traveling to Doha only for technical discussions on implementing existing agreement and no direct negotiations with United States officials are planned. Iranian President Masoud Pezeshkian had also made it clear that Tehran will honor its commitments only if Washington fulfills its own obligations, including easing sanctions and releasing Iranian assets. The contrasting statements underline how fragile the diplomatic process remains despite recent efforts to reduce regional tensions. This is Vinod Kumar for Akashvani News from Dubai.
0: Three more teams have bowed out of the 2026 FIFA World Cup after the opening round of 32 matches. Morocco, Brazil and Paraguay booked their places in the round of 16 with victories over the Netherlands, Japan and Germany respectively. We have a report. Germany suffered a shock exit after losing to Paraguay 4-3 in a penalty shootout defeat in Boston after the match ended 1-1 following extra time. This marks Germany's first ever penalty shootout loss in the World Cup. With this win, Paraguay advances to the World Cup round of 16. In another match, Morocco defeated the Netherlands 3-2 on the penalties after a dramatic 1-1 draw across 120 minutes in round of 32 clash today. Morocco's Ashraf Hakimi and Neil Elanoi tested Dutch goalkeeper Bart Verbruggen, while Mickey van der Ven forced a world-class save from Moroccan keeper Yassine Bounou. Cody Gakpo scored a brilliant opening goal for the Netherlands after receiving a quick pass from Crescencio Somerville. After a chaotic penalty shootout featuring misses from Quinton Timber and Ashraf Hakimi, Ismail Saibari scored a decisive spot kick to send Morocco through. Earlier, Brazil has entered the round of 16 after a 2-1 victory over Japan in Houston, US. Brazil will next face either the Ivory Coast or Norway on Sunday in East Rutherford, New Jersey in the round of 16. With Neelam's report, this is Jigyasa Pandey for Akashwani News, Delhi.
6: The Intermeteorological Department, IMD, issued an orange-coloured warning for very heavy rainfall over parts of Uttar Pradesh, Bihar, Madhya Maharashtra, coastal Karnataka, Konkan and Goa for the next 2 days. Similar conditions are also expected over parts of Sikkim, Assam, Meghalaya, Kerala and Mahe, Sub-Himalayan West Bengal for the day. IMD said a gradual fall in maximum temperatures by 4 to 5 degrees Celsius is expected over northwest India during the next 3 to 4 days. Meanwhile, the Met Department has forecast heatwave conditions over Delhi, Haryana and Chandigarh today. Benchmark domestic equity indices were trading on a flat note during the afternoon session today. The Sensex was down 63 points to 76,665, while the Nifty dipped 9 points to 23,937 when reports last came in. And now before we end the bulletin, the headlines once again. Eurobank launches UPI-based remittance service from Greece to India. Commerce Minister Piyush Goyal calls it a milestone in India's digital payments expansion. Special intensive revision of electoral rolls begins in Delhi and four states. India reaffirms strong support for Financial Action Task Force after Pakistan criticizes grey list monitoring by agency. Uncertainty looms over US and Iran peace negotiations as Tehran rejects US President Trump's claim of meeting in Doha. And Germany knocked out of 2026 FIFA World Cup after facing defeat from Paraguay in a 4-3 penalty shootout. With that, we end the midday news.

ꯑꯗꯣꯝꯅ ꯊꯧꯔꯝ ꯇꯥꯕꯤꯔꯤꯕ ꯑꯁꯤ ꯑꯥꯀꯥꯁꯕꯥꯅꯤ ꯏꯝꯐꯥꯜꯒꯤ FM ꯁꯉꯥꯏ ꯆꯦꯅꯦꯜꯗꯒꯤꯅꯤ ꯍꯧꯖꯤꯛ ꯑꯃꯨꯛ ꯂꯥꯟꯊꯣꯛꯆꯔꯤ ꯃꯅꯤꯄꯨꯔꯤ ꯐꯤꯜꯝ ꯏꯁꯩꯁꯤꯡ ꯃꯊꯪ ꯃꯊꯪ ꯑꯣꯏꯅ ꯈꯨꯗꯣꯜꯒꯤ ꯑꯍꯥꯟꯕꯗ ꯇꯥꯃꯤꯟꯅꯁꯤ ꯇꯦꯂꯪꯒꯥ ꯃꯃꯩ ꯐꯤꯜꯝ ꯑꯁꯤꯗꯒꯤ ꯃꯤꯅꯥ ꯄꯣꯀ꯭ꯔꯦꯜꯒꯤ ꯈꯣꯟꯖꯦꯜꯗ ꯅꯔꯦꯟꯗ꯭ꯔ ꯅꯤꯡꯉꯣꯝꯕꯅ ꯁꯩꯔꯦꯡꯕ ꯑꯣꯀꯦꯅꯃꯥꯛꯆꯝꯅ ꯁꯩꯔꯥꯡꯕ ꯏꯁꯩ ꯂꯥꯞꯊꯣꯛꯂꯒꯦ ꯈꯜꯂꯕꯗꯤ ꯏꯐꯝꯗꯒꯤ ꯃꯩꯆꯥꯛꯇꯨꯕꯨ ꯈꯥꯡꯕ ꯇꯝꯕꯤꯔꯝꯈꯣ ꯀꯥꯏꯅꯔꯒꯦ ꯈꯜꯂꯕ ꯅꯪꯅ ꯀꯥꯎꯕ ꯍꯥꯟꯅ ꯇꯝꯕꯤꯔꯝꯃꯨ

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Thank you, Marina Oinam, and a very good afternoon to our listeners. You are tuning to the Sungai Channel of Akaswani Imphal, broadcasting on 103.5 MHz, and this is the Sangtim Malim bringing you today's Western music. And dear friends, today we have got a lot of beautiful blues and classic songs just for you. And first from the list is Roberta Flack with the song Killing Me Softly. So let's enjoy it.

That was Robert Fleck with the song Killing Me Softly, and it was a Grammy Award winner, multiple Grammy Award winner of the 1974 Grammy Awards, and it's considered as one of the greatest songs of all time in soul music and R&B classic music. So let's move on to our next song, which is also a really beautiful one. It's called Englishman in New York by Sting. So let's enjoy it.

That was Englishman in New York by Sting, and Sting's real name is Gordon Matthew Thomas Summer, and he was once a member of the rock band The Police, and he is a very famous English musician, songwriter, and a bassist for the rock band. And this song that Englishman in New York, that the phrase Englishman in New York is, you know, dedicated to an English writer and actor, Quentin Cripps, who at the age of 80, a very old age, he moved to New York to live independently, you know, and individually. So Sting admired him for that, and he wrote this song about him. So that was the song Englishman in New York by Sting. Next up, we have another beautiful song called Castle in the Air by Don McLean. So here we go, enjoy it.

That was Castles in the Air by Don McLean, and it was his first debut single, which was released in 1971. And this American singer, he sang this song as a, you know, as a way to express his rejection of city life, the, you know, the party culture of those times, and he liked the simple country life better. So that's what he was trying to express through this song. So that was Castle in the Air by Don McLean. And next up we have got Pink Floyd with the song Another Brick in the Wall. So here we go, enjoy it.

That was the English rock band Pink Floyd with the song Another Brick in the Wall, and that song, it's kind of a rebellion against, you know, repetitive system, you know, kind of ill organized system which are oppressive in nature and which have no, you know, a positive result or which have no positive outcome at all, especially in education. So it was a kind of rebellion against that kind of system in the 1960s English society. So that was Pink Floyd with the song Another Brick in the Wall, and next we have got Norah Jones with the song The Prettiest Thing. So here we go, enjoy it.

That was the American singer-songwriter Norah Jones with the song The Prettiest Thing, and it's from her second studio album called Feels Like Home, which was released in 2004, and that is really a beautiful song. Next up, we have got Bob Marley with the song Could You Be Love. So here we go, enjoy it.

That was the song Could You Be Loved by the Jamaican reggae band Bob Marley and the Wailers, and that song was from their 12th, and that was also their last album called Uprising, which was released in 1980. It was a final goodbye, like a final goodbye for their band. So that was the song Could You Be Loved by Bob Marley and the Wailers, and next we have got BTS Jungkook with the song Dreamers. So here we go, enjoy it.

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0: Akashvani Imphal, Hauzik Amuk Sandok Chari, Radio Class, Chahum Yankai Subat Episode Ta, tangkakta class 8 ki english subject ki lesson family values thauramasi department of education s samagra shiksha manipur gi tengbangaloina na sandok chaba thauramni

0: Waiting for the sun, I have been unable to study. Reading inside a room with heater is no fun. It would be nice to read in the open, on the mat, under the sunshine.
1: Bem Bem, have your breakfast. Where are the others?
0: Ima, they are exercising with Babung. I will come. There are 7 members in my family. Dado, Bobok, Babung, Ima, Chan Chan, Nauba, and me. Not only the 7 of us, everyone in a family shares the relation. Be it blood relation, relation by marriage, or by adoption. Members of a family live together. In the history of mankind, family is the first institution. A family has been there since the early periods. No society has ever existed without some form of family organization.
2: What is my daughter Bem Bem murmuring to herself? Is she reading her lessons? Hey Bem Bem, what are you murmuring to yourself?
0: Oh, Babung, I'm reading my lesson. Where is Chan Chan and Nauba?
2: Oh, they are with your dado in the garden.
0: Babung, what does it mean when they say, no society has ever existed without some form of family organization?
2: Bem Bem, listen, like our family, there are many other families in the world. All these families together make the society. Every day, we have conversations and discussions with the others, making it possible

0: Nova is unable to find me. Stupid boy. While he searches for me at the garage, I will hide at the veranda. Hey, he's coming over here. Yes, the flower pot is all broken. What should I do? Nova, don't tell anyone that I broke the flower pot. I will let you play your favorite game. Don't tell anyone, okay? Or else, Ima will punish me.
1: They are no longer small kids. They can help by at least watering these flowers. Look how beautiful the dahlia is.
0: Ima is here. She will definitely punish me when she sees the broken pot.
1: Oh my God, what is this? My beautiful flower pot is broken? I always make sure to take care of them. And it's broken now? Hey, Bim Bim!
0: Ima!
1: Who broke the flower pot? I had kept it up here to avoid being knocked over by you all while playing, but looked at it. Who did this? Why do you keep mum? Answer me.
0: Ima, I was...
1: Nauba, Chan Chan, Inung Anbi, all of you come here. Inung Anbi, you have been here since morning to play. Now tell me who broke the flower pot. Why is no one answering?
0: If I don't tell the truth now, not just me, everyone will be punished.
1: Bem Bem, what are you murmuring? Were you also playing hide and seek with them? Well, if none of you reply, you would have to stand like that for the whole day.
0: It's wrong for me to hide the truth. I must tell Ima the truth. And it was a mistake. I didn't mean to break it.
1: Very well. Since no one is ready to answer, stand there. No one should move.
0: Ima!
1: What?
0: Ima, I was also playing hide and seek with them. And while hiding, I knocked down the flower pot and broke it. I didn't mean to. It was a mistake, Ima. There comes a scolding.
1: So, you are the one?
0: Yes, Ima. It was me. I will never do it again.
1: Well, since it was a mistake, what can be done? But I'm very happy today. And you know why?
0: No, Ima. It's better to know the truth.
1: And I'm happy because you had the courage to confess your mistake. Instead of keeping mum or lying, you told the truth. And I'm happy for it.
0: Ima, I was afraid Ima would scold. That's why I kept mum. But I felt telling you the truth was best.
1: Yes, I'm happy that you told the truth. But remember, when you are out on the road or playing inside, you should always take care and be careful to avoid any mishaps.
0: Okay, Ima.
1: Oh, my dear, you two are here. I didn't see you.
2: I was listening to you all. I am very happy that our daughter Bem Bem had the courage to tell the truth and be honest. My dear child, I am very proud of you.
1: Yes, I am also very proud of her.
2: Well, Bem Bem, there is one thing I want to tell you.
0: Yes, Babung, please tell me.
2: You know, honesty is the best policy. To be honest is to be truthful. Honesty requires the courage to speak the truth. Even in difficulties and unpleasant situations, you should always speak the truth. This shows how courageous a person is.
0: Yes, Babu.
1: Hey, in our talk, I forgot to give tea to mother. Bem Bem, go finish watering the plants.
0: Okay, Ima. Babu, where are you going to?
2: I will just go to your uncle's. You take care of the children.
0: Okay, Babu.
2: Since you are the elder, it is your responsibility.
0: Yes, Babu. Bubuk is out there at the courtyard.

0: is she doing there? My Bobok always tells me many stories. She tells us stories of poverty, humility, modesty, and strength of Kamba and Kamno in the Manipuri legend. Whatever they teach us, we should follow them. The stories they tell us are just not about the story itself, but it is to learn values and morals from it.
1: Ima! Ima!
2: Where has she gone?
1: Oh, there she is, sitting at the courtyard. Bembem? Bembem? Go give this tea to your Bobok.
0: Okay, Ima.
1: Have you even opened your books for today?
0: Yes, Ima. I was reading my books and I will be reading more.
1: Very good.
0: Bobok, Bobok, here is your tea. I thought Bobok was sitting in the sun, but she has been busy tending the plants. Dadau also had told us many stories. He told us the Christian story of the fall of man and the fall of Satan. He said that the first man and woman fell from the paradise because of their disobedience of the commands of God, their creator. He also said that a great angel called Satan fell from heaven because of his pride and rebellion against God, the King of Heaven. Along with these interesting stories, our Bobo and Dado have advised us never to be proud and always to be humble.
1: Bembem, don't let the children go out the gate. Have them play inside.
0: Sure, Ima. I will do it. Don't worry.

0: ꯁꯟꯗꯣꯛꯆꯔꯤꯕ ꯊꯧꯔꯝ ꯑꯁꯤ ꯗꯤꯄꯥꯔꯠꯃꯦꯟꯠ ꯑꯣꯐ ꯑꯦꯖꯨꯀꯦꯁꯟ ꯏꯁ ꯁꯃꯒ꯭ꯔ ꯁꯤꯛꯁꯥ ꯃꯅꯤꯄꯨꯔꯒꯤ ꯃꯈꯥꯗ ꯄꯨꯊꯣꯛꯆꯕꯅꯤ ꯊꯧꯔꯝ ꯑꯁꯤ ꯗꯤꯄꯥꯔꯠꯃꯦꯟꯠ ꯑꯣꯐ ꯑꯦꯖꯨꯀꯦꯁꯟ ꯏꯁꯀꯤ ꯌꯨꯇ꯭ꯌꯨꯕ ꯆꯦꯅꯦꯜꯗꯁꯨ ꯇꯥꯕ ꯐꯪꯕꯤꯒꯅꯤ ꯉꯁꯤꯒꯤ ꯀ꯭ꯂꯥꯁ ꯑꯩꯠꯀꯤ ꯏꯪꯂꯤꯁ ꯁꯕꯖꯦꯛꯀꯤ ꯇꯥꯡꯀꯛ ꯑꯁꯤꯒ ꯃꯔꯤ ꯂꯩꯅꯕ ꯋꯥꯍꯪ ꯍꯪꯖꯔꯤ
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India's consistent position that all issues must be resolved through dialogue and diplomacy. Mr. Modi reiterated the need for continued efforts to ensure lasting peace and stability in the region and for safeguarding freedom of navigation and commerce. Prime Minister Narendra Modi interacted with various secretaries to several ministries of Seva Tirth in New Delhi yesterday. The discussion focused on two key themes. The first was deregulation and other reforms for ease of doing business and ease of living, while the second was promoting Atmanirbharta. During the meeting, the Prime Minister stressed the importance of adopting a whole-of-government approach and bringing the breaking departmental silos. Highlighting the importance of integrated planning and coordination, Mr. Modi encouraged wider utilization of the PM Gati Shakti as an effective platform for the interdepartmental coordination and informed decision-making. He exhorted the secretaries to focus on the tangible impact of schemes on the lives of people. Japanese Prime Minister Sinei Takaichi is arriving in New Delhi this evening on a three-day visit to India. This marks his first official visit to India. She will attend the 16th India-Japan Annual Summit tomorrow with Prime Minister Narendra Modi. The summit will provide an opportunity for both sides to review and strengthen the full spectrum of bilateral cooperation as well as exchange views on the regional and global issues of mutual interest. A correspondent reports that India and Japan share a long-standing friendship rooted in centuries of cultural and civilizational exchange, spiritual affinity and shared values of freedom, democracy and respect for the rule of law. Viksit Bharat Guarantee for Rozgar and Ajivika Mission Grameen VBG Ramji Act 2025 will come into force across rural India and the effect from today. The Rural Development Ministry said that the Act, which guarantees 125 days of wage employment in every financial year, will empower rural India. A correspondent reports that a provision of 95,692 crore rupees has been made in the current financial year for operationalization of the new framework across the country. President Draupadi Murmu has called upon students to use education as a means of build an equitable and inclusive society. She said educated youth shouldn't work only for their own progress, but also strive to uplift the weaker section and contribute to nation building. The president said this while addressing the first convocation of the Central Tribal University of Andhra Pradesh in Visakhapatnam. The special intensive revision of electoral rolls has begun in Delhi, Jharkhand, Meghalaya, Karnataka and Maharashtra yesterday. As part of the exercise in Delhi, over 13,000 booth level officers will visit every household till 29th of next month to distribute pre-printed enumeration form in duplicate to all existing electors for verification and updation of the electoral rolls. Union Minister for Development of the Northeastern Region, Jyotiraditya Sindhia, has reviewed the evolving flood situation across the region following incessant rainfall. In a social media post, Mr. Sindhia said he took stock of the ground situation, including ongoing rescue, relief and restoration effort, and assured every possible government support to safeguard lives and restore normalcy at the earliest. In the FIFA World Cup, the Round 32 match between Ivory Coast and Norway is underway in Texas, USA. Norway lead 1-0 at halftime after Antonio Nusa scored a stunning goal in the 39th minute. In another round of 32 encounter, France will take on Sweden at 2:30 a.m. Indian time. Earlier, Morocco and Paraguay advanced to the round of 16. And that is the end of the news bulletin.

for operationalization of the new framework across the country. On the implementation, Mr. Chauhan said the government, in close coordination with the states and union territories, has completed all administrative, financial and technical preparations to ensure a seamless transition to the new framework. The 29th National E-Governance Conference will be held in Jaipur from today. The two-day conference will take place at the Rajasthan International Centre and is being jointly organised by the Department of Administrative Reforms and Public Grievances, the Ministry of Electronics and Information Technology and the Government of Rajasthan. The theme of this year's conference is Viksit Bharat 2047, AI-enabled, data-driven and secure digital governance. Rajasthan Chief Minister Bhajan Lal Sharma will inaugurate the event. An exhibition will also be inaugurated, while several digital governance initiatives and innovations of the Rajasthan government will be launched. Japanese Prime Minister Sanae Takaichi is arriving in New Delhi this evening on a three-day visit to India. This marks her first official visit to India. She will attend the 16th India-Japan Annual Summit tomorrow with PM Modi. The summit will provide an opportunity for both sides to review and strengthen the full spectrum of bilateral cooperation, as well as exchange views on regional and global issues of mutual interest. Our correspondent reports that India and Japan share a long-standing friendship rooted in centuries of cultural and civilizational exchange, spiritual affinity, and shared values of freedom, democracy, and respect for the rule of law. Centre has revised the export levy rates on petrol, diesel and aviation turbine fuel for the fortnight starting today. According to a notification issued by the Ministry of Finance, under the revised rates, the export levy on petrol has been fixed at 4 rupees per litre. The levy on diesel will now be 8 rupees and 50 paise, down from 14 rupees. The ministry stated that the special additional excise duty on exports of aviation turbine fuel will be reduced from 12 rupees and 50 paise to 7 rupees and 50 paise. President Draupadi Murmu has called upon students to use education as a means to build an equitable and inclusive society. She said educated youth should not work only for their own progress, but also strive to uplift the weaker sections and contribute to nation building. The president said this while addressing the first convocation of the Central Tribal University of Andhra Pradesh in Visakhapatnam. Union Minister for Development of the Northeast Region, Jyotiraditya Sindhya, has reviewed the evolving flood situation across the region following incessant rainfall. In a social media post, Mr. Sindhya said he took stock of the ground situation, including ongoing rescue, relief and restoration efforts, and assured every possible government support to safeguard lives and restore normalcy at the earliest. He also spoke to Assam Chief Minister Himanta Biswa Sarma, Arunachal Pradesh Chief Minister Pema Khandu, Sikkim Chief Minister Prem Singh Tamang, and Manipur Chief Minister Yamnam Khemchand Singh. In the FIFA World Cup, Norway beat Ivory Coast 2-1 in Texas, USA to advance to the round of 16. Norway will now face Brazil in the round of 16 on Sunday night. In another round of 32 matches, France will take on Sweden at 2:30 a.m. Indian time. And that is the end of this news bulletin.

This is Akashvani, the news read by Ashish. Prime Minister Narendra Modi interacted with various secretaries to several ministries at Seva Tirth in New Delhi yesterday. The discussion focused on two key themes. The first was deregulation and other reforms for ease of doing business and ease of living, while the second was promoting Atmanirbharta. During the meeting, the PM stressed the importance of adopting a whole-of-government approach and breaking departmental silos. Highlighting the importance of integrated planning and coordination, Mr. Modi encouraged wider utilization of the PM Gati Shakti as an effective platform for interdepartmental coordination and informed decision-making. He exhorted the secretaries to focus on the tangible impact of schemes on the lives of people. Viksit Bharat Guarantee for Rozgar and Ajivika Mission, Grameen VBG Ramji Act 2025 will come into force across rural India with effect from today. The Rural Development Ministry said that the Act, which guarantees 125 days of wage employment in every financial year, will empower rural India. Our correspondent reports that a provision of 95,692 crore rupees has been made in the current financial year for operationalization of the new framework across the country. On the implementation, Mr. Chauhan said, the government, in close coordination with the states and union territories, has completed all administrative, financial and technical preparations to ensure a seamless transition to the new framework. The 29th National E-Governance Conference will be held in Jaipur from today. The two-day conference will take place at the Rajasthan International Center and is being jointly organized by the Department of Administrative Reforms and Public Grievances, the Ministry of Electronics and Information Technology, and the Government of Rajasthan. The theme of this year's conference is Viksit Bharat 2047, AI-enabled, data-driven and secure digital governance. Rajasthan Chief Minister Bhajan Lal Sharma will inaugurate the event. A major change in Uttarakhand's madrasa education system will come into effect from today. Under the new arrangement, the Uttarakhand Madrasa Education Board will be abolished and all minority educational institutions in the state will be governed under a new framework. From July 1st, the Uttarakhand Madrasa Education Board, the Uttarakhand Madrasa Education Board Act 2016 and the Uttarakhand Non-Government Arabic and Persian Madrasa Recognition Rules 2019 will cease to have effect. The state government has introduced a new system under the Uttarakhand Minority Educational Institutions Act. Under the new framework, the Uttarakhand State Minority Education Authority will be responsible for granting recognition to minority educational institutions, monitoring their functioning and ensuring academic quality. The new system will cover educational institutions of the Muslim, Sikh, Jain, Christian, Buddhist and Parsi communities. Centre has revised the export levy rates on petrol, diesel and aviation turbine fuel for the fortnight starting today. According to a notification issued by the Ministry of Finance, under the revised rates, the export levy on petrol has been fixed at 4 rupees per litre. The levy on diesel will now be 8 rupees and 50 paise, down from 14 rupees. The ministry stated that the special additional excise duty on exports of aviation turbine fuel will be reduced from 12 rupees and 50 paise to 7 rupees and 50 paise. Southwest monsoon is likely to advance over Delhi, Haryana, Chandigarh and Punjab during the next 2 days. India Meteorological Department said that similar weather conditions are expected to prevail over some parts of the North Arabian Sea, Gujarat, Madhya Pradesh, Uttar Pradesh, the remaining parts of Uttarakhand, Himachal Pradesh, Jammu and Kashmir and Ladakh, Daman and Diu and some parts of Rajasthan during the same period. The weather agency has predicted heavy to very heavy rainfall over Bihar, Chhattisgarh, coastal Karnataka, Madhya Pradesh, Kerala, Mahi, Konkan, Goa, Odisha, Jharkhand, south interior Karnataka, Vidarbha, Uttar Pradesh and parts of northeastern region from tomorrow. India's men's cricket team will begin their 5-match T20 international series against hosts England today. The opening match will be played at the Riverside Ground in Chesterleigh Street starting at 10 p.m. Indian time. Visitors India head into the series after a disappointing 0-2 T20 international series defeat to Ireland. And that is the end of this news bulletin.

This is Akashvani, the news read by Ashish. Prime Minister Narendra Modi interacted with various secretaries to several ministries at Seva Tirth in New Delhi yesterday. The discussion focused on two key themes. The first was deregulation and other reforms for ease of doing business and ease of living, while the second was promoting Atmanirbharta. During the meeting, the PM stressed the importance of adopting a whole-of-government approach and breaking departmental silos. Highlighting the importance of integrated planning and coordination, Mr. Modi encouraged wider utilization of the PM Gati Shakti as an effective platform for interdepartmental coordination and informed decision-making. He exhorted the secretaries to focus on the tangible impact of schemes on the lives of people. Viksit Bharat Guarantee for Rozgar and Ajivika Mission Grameen VBG Ramji Act 2025 will come into force across rural India with effect from today. The Rural Development Ministry said that the Act, which guarantees 125 days of wage employment in every financial year, will empower rural India. Our correspondent reports that a provision of 95,692 crore rupees has been made in the current financial year for operationalization of the new framework across the country. Centre has revised the export levy rates on petrol, diesel and aviation turbine fuel for the fortnight starting today. According to a notification issued by the Ministry of Finance, under the revised rates, the export levy on petrol has been fixed at 4 rupees per litre. The levy on diesel will now be 8 rupees and 50 paise, down from 14 rupees. The ministry stated that the special additional excise duty on exports of aviation turbine fuel will be reduced from 12 rupees and 50 paise to 7 rupees and 50 paise. Japanese Prime Minister Sanae Takaichi is arriving in New Delhi this evening on a 3-day visit to India. This marks her first official visit to India. She will attend the 16th India-Japan Annual Summit tomorrow with PM Modi. The summit will provide an opportunity for both sides to review and strengthen the full spectrum of bilateral cooperation as well as exchange views on regional and global issues of mutual interest. Our correspondent reports that India and Japan share a long-standing friendship rooted in centuries of cultural and civilizational exchange, spiritual affinity, and shared values of freedom, democracy, and respect for the rule of law. The 29th National E-Governance Conference will be held in Jaipur from today. The 2-day conference will take place at the Rajasthan International Center and is being jointly organized by the Department of Administrative Reforms and Public Grievances, the Ministry of Electronics and Information Technology, and the Government of Rajasthan. The theme of this year's conference is Viksit Bharat 2047, AI-enabled, data-driven, and secure digital governance. Rajasthan CM Bhajan Lal Sharma will inaugurate the event. A major change in Uttarakhand's madrasa education system will come into effect from today. Under the new arrangement, the Uttarakhand Madrasa Education Board will be abolished and all minority educational institutions in the state will be governed under a new framework. From July 1st, the Uttarakhand Madrasa Education Board, the Uttarakhand Madrasa Education Board Act 2016 and the Uttarakhand Non-Government Arabic and Persian Madrasa Recognition Rules 2019 will cease to have effect. The state government has introduced a new system under the Uttarakhand Minority Educational Institutions Act. In the FIFA World Cup, the round of 32 clash between France and Sweden is underway in New Jersey, United States. Earlier, Norway beat Ivory Coast 2-1 in Texas, USA to advance to the round of 16. Antonio Nusa scored in the 39th minute to give Norway the lead, but Ivory Coast's Amad Diallo equalized in the 74th minute. However, Erling Haaland's 86th minute goal secured Norway's spot in the round of 16. Norway will now face Brazil in the round of 16 on Sunday night. In other round of 32 matches, Mexico will play against Ecuador in Mexico City at 6:30 a.m. Indian time this morning, while England will face DR Congo at 9:30 p.m. Indian time tonight. Morocco, Paraguay, Brazil and Canada have also moved into the round of 16 after winning their respective matches. And that is the end of this news bulletin.

serving teachers should also be given an equal opportunity for employment and promotion, ensuring no teacher faces difficulties merely due to a lack of opportunity. The TET exam is scheduled to take place from Thursday until 4th of July. Government has extended full customs duty exemption on critical petrochemical products in view of ongoing conflict in West Asia till 15th July 2026. Centre had earlier provided a full customs duty exemption till yesterday as a temporary and targeted relief due to consequent disruptions in global supply chains. The exemption was provided to ensure sufficient availability of petrochemicals in the domestic market, as Indian petroleum companies had been asked to concentrate on the production of LPG during this period. The list of products covered remains the same as notified earlier. Southwest monsoon is likely to advance over Delhi, Haryana, Chandigarh and Punjab during the next 2 days. India Meteorological Department said that similar weather conditions are expected to prevail over some parts of the North Arabian Sea, Gujarat, Madhya Pradesh, Uttar Pradesh, the remaining parts of Uttarakhand, Himachal Pradesh, Jammu and Kashmir and Ladakh and Daman and Diu, and some parts of Rajasthan during the same period. And that is the end of this news bulletin.